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0: 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It's Lloyd. What's up, Philly? 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
5: 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The first trip to the moon in 1969 cost about $2.5 billion in today's money value, but the astronauts walked around, placed an American flag on the moon, took pictures, and returned safely. So my question is, what have these flights to the moon produced other than some very expensive pictures and, of course, made some rocket ship investors very wealthy? Has exploration of the moon brought us closer to finding a cure for cancer as numbers continue to rise? Or has exploring the moon helped us to figure out how to feed millions of Americans who go to bed every night hungry, many without shelter? Or is the reality that those in charge of spending our tax dollars are more concerned with their friends getting richer than they are about you and me being okay?
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1: Yeah, ladies, I know you're tired of the same old thing. Things have become so mundane. I mean, your bedroom is just so cold. It's so cold, but I'm here to tell you, I got a strategy. We got to heat it up. Come on.

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0: The reality star who sold the pictures of the Olsen Twins. You see, he did that.
1: Spencer Pratt did?
0: Yep, Spencer Pratt.
1: I just remember him from The Hills, and I remember he was always drunk.
0: Well, then, if he's always drunk, he should be the FBI director. We got a blind FBI director. We got Ebola and hantavirus coming. It's like, God is trying to tell. You know when plagues keep popping up when you in office?
1: Yeah.
0: God is trying to tell.
1: Moses had to keep on.
2: He's showing you something.
1: There's a lot going on in the world.
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Philly has officially been recognized as the original music city. It's about damn time. 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
1: 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Then, keep it locked with your She J Dubai Martino, 10 to 3, for your last chance to win 2-day passes to Roots Picnic 2026, starring Jay-Z, Erykah Badu, Kehlani, Brandy, Mariah the Scientist, T.I., and more at the Plaque, May 30th and 31st. Plus, she's hooking you up with passes to Summer Walker's Still Finally Over It tour, coming to Xfinity Mobile Arena on June 5th. No purchase necessary. Void where prohibited. Open to legal residents of the United States residing within the Philadelphia, Pennsylvania metropolitan area who are 18 years of age or older as of the commencement of the promotion period. The October London, Roots Picnic, and Summer Walker promotions end on Friday, May 29th, 2026. Subject to official rules.
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2: At the count of three, I want everybody in the place to be to make some noise if you're down with me. One, two, three. 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
1: 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Plus, she's hooking you up with passes to Summer Walker's Still Finally Over It tour, coming to Xfinity Mobile Arena on June 5th. No purchase necessary. Void where prohibited. Open to legal residents of the United States residing within the Philadelphia, Pennsylvania metropolitan area who are 18 years of age or older as of the commencement of the promotion period. The October London, Roots Picnic, and Summer Walker promotions end on Friday, May 29th, 2026. Subject to official rules.
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0: Join us. Today, let's take a minute to remind ourselves that God clearly sees what we are facing. God knows the obstacles and the challenges we will have to overcome. God totally understands how we can become fearful, feel overwhelmed, and have trepidation, anxiety. But God also sees when we have become complacent and are no longer doing our best to help each other, but instead are only concerned about our own well-being. So today is a good opportunity for us to reassess our commitment to the will of God. Do we just complain and criticize when assistance and support is what is really needed? Do we have a strategy to correct situations and occurrences that we know are wrong? Can we replace our fear with action and our insecurity with confidence, knowing that God has never, ever left us nor forsaken us in the midst of any crisis, because God is eternally on our side? So let's get at it. Amen.
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3: 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Good morning, everybody. Getting started on a Tuesday morning rush hour. Big jam south on 95, south of Cottman through just before the Betsy Ross Bridge, right in the work zone. 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If you want it all, dining, game.

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Partly sunny, much warmer today. The high gets up to 81. Tomorrow, mostly cloudy. Continued warm, a high of 83, but a chance of showers in the late afternoon and evening. Right now, it's mostly cloudy and 64. 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

0: Brandon, what's good?
1: What's up?
0: Oh, you too cool for school.
2: Yeah, from L-Town, baby. tell him about L-Town.
3: He like, ain't nobody calling it that.
0: Right.
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0: All right, Brandon from L-Town, Lithonia, Georgia's on the line, being too cool. We're going to see if he's cool enough to win $1,000 when we come back with this cash grab. All right, bro?
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15: 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Problems with accidents on the wet roadways. One on eastbound 295 in Bucks County, right near the business route 1 exit. Left lane is blocked. Tied up on southbound 95 near Academy, where an accident blocks the right lane. Every sizable jam north on 95 in Delaware County between Ridley and 420, where an accident blocks the right lane. 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It'll stay cloudy today after some morning showers. The high gets up to 73. Tomorrow, partly sunny and much warmer. A high of 81. Right now, scattered showers and 59. 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I'm Reggie Chepik, and now let's get back to the hustle. 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
2: 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L'Oreal, what you got?
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2: 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So move.
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10: 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A couple of new problems in South Jersey, north on 206 in northern Burlington County. Shut down between Wood Lane Road and Juliustown Road. Rounded down traffic light signal. North on 42 Freeway, big jam from the Black Horse Pike up to just north of 55. An earlier accident there off on the shoulder. 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Mostly cloudy and much warmer today. A couple of breaks of sun. The high gets up to 81. Tomorrow, mostly cloudy. Some showers, especially in the morning. The high again, 81. Right now, it's mostly cloudy and 66. 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
15: 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Even though it's very late for the Memorial Day holiday this morning, we have had troubles with accidents on the wet roads. A couple of accidents now in Lower Merion, one on Argyle Road at Church Road, the other one on Montgomery Avenue at Hardy Way. Looks like some debris on the highway to watch out for in Conshohocken on Ballygomingo Road at Portland Road. True Green, stop doing it yourself and get a golf course quality lawn the easy way from the official lawn care treatment provider of the PGA Tour. 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It'll stay cloudy today, even after some morning showers. The high gets up to 73. Tomorrow, partly sunny and much warmer, a high of 81. Right now, scattered showers and 60. Your weather is covered by ExpressPros.com. 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
17: 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Big extra problems on both sides of the Schuylkill Expressway. Now barely moving on the eastbound side from approaching the Roosevelt Boulevard in through a new accident scene at Girard. Westbound side, extra jam west of 476. Earlier broken down vehicle there has been cleared. 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Mostly cloudy, much warmer today. A couple of breaks of sun, high up to 81. Tomorrow, mostly cloudy, some showers, especially in the morning, high again 81. Right now, it's mostly cloudy and 68. 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I'm Randy Chepikin. 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
3: Sherry Shepherd said her final goodbye to her studio on Friday after four seasons of The Sherry Show. Her last episode aired, and her friends Niecy Nash and Michelle Buteau were there to support. I'm sending best wishes to the comedian in her future endeavors. I had a blast at her show last year. Kelly Rowland had to stop her show at Forever Mind Festival in Chicago over the weekend due to her sincere concern about a fan who seemed to have gotten overheated. Kelly Rowland snapped into mama mode. You hear me? She stopped the show. She made sure he got help. Then, once he was good, basically said, "All right, baby, go home." Gotta love Kelly Rowland. Speaking of shows, our girl Jasmine Sullivan pulled up on Ari Lennox at her sold-out Vacancy tour in Philly at the Met. Jasmine Sullivan looks amazing. She was giving you Catwoman. They performed on it together. I'm just trying to tell you, they turned the Met out, and Drake just turned the charts out. His new album, Iceman, landed at number one with 463,000 units in its first week, giving him his 15th number one album, the most by any rapper. Sorry, Jay, that boy took the throne solo. That's your tea for the hustlers. Keep it locked. More Morning Show Hustle on the way. Good morning. Happy Tuesday. Yeah.

0: vibe
1: with the Morning Hustle.
2: What's good, baby? Morning Hustle in the building. Still shaking off the effects of Birthday Bash at the State Farm and Arena. At State Farm and Arena. See, I can't even say it. In Atlanta Sunday night.
3: That time was high.
2: But we are here holding it down, and you know how we're doing, man. We're trying to figure out how you handle it when people borrow money from you. Because I'm pretty sure if you travel to Atlanta, you know what I mean? Maybe you borrow money from somebody to get there.
3: Oh, I hope not.
2: If you came from out of town, you know what I mean?
4: If you had to borrow money, you shouldn't have been here.
3: I mean, well, I borrow money from my credit card company. Does that count?
2: All right, well, how do you handle it when people ask you for money? 866-HUSTLE-8, 866-487-8538. Kiwi in Atlanta. What you say, babe?
5: Okay, so I think that I says no because of her situation and what she's going through currently.
2: What about how you deal with it, though?
5: Life is life, and so I don't have nothing to give away.
6: Nope.
2: I hear that. Life is life. That's the wrong time to be asking somebody for money.
3: I'm about to call somebody asking for some money. I'm not joking, Kyle.
2: I'm about to call Donald Trump.
3: Oh,
2: yeah. Let me get some of that money you're about to give to them.
4: $1.8 billion?
2: Exactly. Yeah. You know what I mean?
3: I don't need money that bad. I would never call that man.
2: All right. Well, if you didn't get through on the phone lines, you know what to do. Send us a voice note. Download that Morning Hustle app. Let us know how you feel. In the meantime, we got to take it to the Morning Hustle courtroom up next, man.
4: Yeah, man.
3: Guilty.
4: God. Yeah, man. Y'all done caught my home, but one of my clients, he's a landlord, and he owns a few property. And he did something in somebody's house. I'm scared to even tell y'all what he did.
3: What? Where? When? How?
4: You know, let's just say he brought a lady in there, and they did some little extra stuff in somebody's house, man. And he called me to defend him.
2: I don't know how you're going to defend this, man. Defend your boy.
4: I know
2: coming
4: y'all
2: up
4: saw
2: next.
4: It.
3: I can't wait.
2: Don't go nowhere.
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18: 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And this time, we are talking about our seniors. So, Margo, the question is mental health stigma still affecting seniors today? And why do many seniors struggle to access mental health services?
19: The situation with seniors is so critical now. The stigma is still there, and it's worse.
18: Yeah.
19: Especially with
0: with the onset of nursing homes and the disconnection between families. Okay, so if you were brought up in a culture that did not value mental health services or thought it was talking about your feelings and traumas and situations was crazy, then you stuffed all that.
3: Yeah.
0: You swallowed it. You suppressed it.
3: Yeah.
0: And therefore, you keeping it inside. And as you're aging, you learn not to talk about it.
3: Yeah.
0: You don't want to talk about it. And then when it comes down to having health problems, again, you're focused on your health problems and not how you're feeling.
3: Mm-hmm.
0: So again, the stigma is still there. No one's asking you, how are you feeling? Okay, they're asking you about your level of pain, but people don't understand. When you swallow that depression, that trauma, the grief, that's still pain.
3: That's
0: still
3: dis-ease.
0: Yes.
3: It is a stigma in Black households to not talk about mental health. Why do you think that is?
0: Again, based on the stigma of just being labeled crazy.
3: Yeah.
0: And people don't want that. People don't want to let people know that their trauma happens in the home, that trauma happens on the street, in the neighborhood, in the rec centers, in school.
3: Anywhere. So
0: anywhere.
3: If any person is going through this, how can they contact you?
0: They can contact us at Serenity Safe Haven, 5521. 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Our phone number, 215-944-4444.
3: There you go. That's Margo Jackson. I'm Divine Martino with 100.3 WRNB and Serenity Safe Haven Outpatient Clinic.
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2: 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It was a little bit more of an eventful morning than we usually have on a holiday. A number of problems, including east on the Schuylkill Expressway, the off-ramp to Gulf Mills, partially blocked by an accident. Traffic does still squeeze by. A jam filling in south on 95, crawling from Academy on down through Cotman. The westbound Vine Expressway backing up to the bottom of the Ben Franklin Bridge and through just before Broad Street, thanks to an earlier accident. When traffic slows you down, pain can make the ride feel even longer. With just one pill, Aleve provides up to 12 hours of pain relief, so you can put pain in the rear view. Use as directed. Even after we get rid of these morning showers, it'll stay cloudy today, a high of 73. Tomorrow, partly sunny and much warmer, a high of 81. Right now, scattered showers and 61. 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
2: 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But you gotta make the call. You gotta call the dog.

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3: Christopher Maurice Brown said, put some respect on the name. Breezy just received an honorary doctorate in visual and performing arts from Harvest Christian University. So yes, Dr. Brown, if you're feeling formal, say what you want, but music, dancing, performing, that man's resume is long. Now, from one doctor's story to another mess, Dr. Cheyenne Bryan is catching heat after going off on former MTV journalist Torre during what should have been a regular conversation about gentle parenting. Honey, Torre tried to wrap things up, and somehow Dr. Bryan turned that into calling him feminine, gentle, no she didn't, and a softie. She crashed out on Torre. Sis was just trying to end the show, I mean sir, but social media said, oh hell to the nana, let's dig deeper. Folks immediately started questioning her doctorate, asking where the receipts are, and bringing up old credential debates. Let me tell you something, she carried on for no reason. And Dr. Bryan.

0: 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Now pardon us while we adjust this crown.
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Aaliyah with the back and forth. Welcome back. It's a Tuesday. I'm your CJ Divine Martino, and I got a great show lined up for you today, Booski. I got entertainment news, the Midday Mix at 12 noon with DJ AMH on the ones and twos, and we taking it to Jersey, baby, because it's Lauryn Hill and Jaheim's birthday, so you know we going in. I got your last chance to win tickets to Roots Picnic 2026. I got your passes to see October London, Layla Hathaway and Eric Benet and AC, and I'm going to get you motivated after Whitney, Kelly, and Faith. Here's the King of Pop. It's Butterflies on 100.3.

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0: Need a boost? A little pick-me-up? Take the next stop off the struggle bus and get going with the Divine Motivator.
1: Well, welcome to your Tuesday, your 26th day of May, your 26th day of National Military Appreciation Month, Mental Health Awareness Month, Philly Music Month. I'm your She J Divine Martino, and today's theme and your Divine Motivator is Avoid Negative Patterns. Words of Ralph Marston. You ready, Boo Thing?
2: Well, okay.
1: Let's get motivated. So, we all know it's not good to get into these negative patterns, right? But what's even worse is to stay there. Just because unfortunate things happen doesn't give you a reason to be pessimistic all the time. The only way for the past to continue into the future is for you to allow it. By all means, notice what's gone wrong, but instead of obsessing over it, look for some fresh opportunity. Challenge yourself to identify specific positive steps that will bring your world to a better place. Make the choice to keep negativity at bay while moving your dreams, values, and priorities to the forefront. Refuse to be pulled down by whatever goes wrong. The moment you realize you're in a negative pattern, follow through on that realization with positive action and quickly get yourself out of it. Avoid negative patterns. You know a good way to avoid some negative patterns? By listening to this good music. I got some Mario on the way. I got Mariah the Scientist, a little sprinkle of Montel Jordan, and you can slide in my DMs with your requests. You know I got you, boo. That's what I'm here for. At Divine Martino at R&B Philly. Happy Tuesday. How was your Memorial weekend? I missed you. I really did. I was crying in the car this morning. I was just so happy to get to you, baby. Come on over here and give mama some sugar. Hold my hands. Turn your head to the side. Open your mouth. Give me a kiss. Give me a kiss. Give me a kiss. Mwah, now turn around and toot it for me. Let me squeeze your butt. Squeeze, squeeze. Did you feel it? That's that after Memorial Day squeeze. That's this weekend is Roots Picnic type of squeeze. You feel me? You know we about to have ourselves a good time. I hope you're in an amazing mood. The rain has gone away. It's a beautiful day. So whatever the negativity is, we're going to walk away from that thing. We're going to wash it clean, okay? Let's march into this thing. It's going to be beautiful. Let's do it together. Hold my hand. Let's go. It's 100.3 R&B.
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0: Montel got hits, baby. I'm your CJ Divine Martino right here on 100.3 WRNB, Philly's RNB station. It's a Tuesday like a mug, baby. We're rounding off a rainy Memorial Day weekend, but the weather is nice right about now. Today is a high of 81, and a little bit more rain is going to slide through tomorrow. But don't trip. It's going to lead us into a very nice stretch of weather. Just in time for Ruth's Picnic 2026. It's happening this weekend. Are you ready? You got your passes yet? Don't trip about that either, because I got your last chance to win two-day passes all week long. You can't say you, CJ, don't be hooking you up, boo. I'm talking about Jay-Z, Erykah Badu, Kalani, Brandy, T.I., Jermaine Dupri and Friends, Mariah the Scientist, Bilal, Black Thought and Wale, Jazzy Jeff, Adam Blackstone, De La Soul, and so much more. That is not everybody that's on the bill. You know how this goes down, so just keep listening for your chance to win. Be caller number 10 when I ask, and be ready to answer some Roots Picnic trivia. And I got you. It's just that simple. All right? So stay really close to your radio. Music coming up from Breezy. I got Snoop Dogg and Pharrell and a little sprinkle of Tim's. It's all on the way. It's 100.3 R&B.
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2: 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No purchase necessary. Void where prohibited. Open to legal residents of the United States residing within the Philadelphia, Pennsylvania metropolitan area who are 18 years of age or older as of the commencement of the promotion period. October London, Roots Picnic, promotions end on Friday, May 29th, 2026. Subject to official rules.
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Snoop Dogg, Pharrell, Snoop, your CJ Divine Martino, and make sure you mark your calendars for June the 6th because that's Black Men's Wellness Day. It's the most fun you're ever going to have at a doctor's appointment, and it's happening at Temple, 1816 North 15th Street, kicking off at 7 a.m. with a 5K walk and run. 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Your 11 o'clock hour's on the way with Victoria Monet and some Tevin Campbell. Here's Tim's It's Free Mind on 100.7.

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Victoria Hattie Mae Monet. I'm sure that's not her middle name, but it flows so nicely off the tongue. Don't you agree? I'm your chic Jada by Martino. And road closures around Lemon Hill and Fairmont Park are set to begin today as crews are setting up for the 39-day FIFA Fan Festival. That's going to draw thousands of daily visitors, okay? Find out the main street closures right now at rmbphilly.com. You know I got to put you in the know. I got music coming up from 702. And then I'm going to tell you who's getting in on the Juneteenth action. This might surprise you. First, there's Kevin Campbell on 100.3.

0: I loves me some 702. It's called Stilo right here on 100.3 WRMV, Philly's RMV station. And guess who is getting in on the Juneteenth action? You're not going to believe this. Guess who it is? Disneyland. I don't know whether to clap or boo for this one, so I'm going to do both. But just hear me out, okay? Disneyland just announced a Juneteenth kickoff for a full month of Black culture celebrations. It's called the Celebrate Soulfully Summer Vibes, and it runs June 19th through July 19th at Disneyland Resort. Now it's going to have music and food and art and HBCU culture on full display, including the Yard Fest with drum major performances, a live drum line, a drum major who will be Mickey Mouse, celebrating historically Black colleges and universities. They're going to have special food offerings, live jazz and blues and neo-soul, and cultural experiences across the resort. Very interesting, right? Of course, I ran straight to the comment section, and y'all was saying that sales must be slow in order for them to pay us any attention. And if it ain't free, then it ain't no celebration. And I feel you on that one. So check this out. We have one of the nation's largest Juneteenth celebrations right here in Philly. Don't you know? And it's absolutely free. The Philadelphia Juneteenth Parade and Festival. It's Sunday, June 21st, okay? The parade starts at 12:30 on South Concourse Drive, right across from the man. DJ Jazzy Jeff is the Grand Marshal this year, and I will be calling the parade at Malcolm X Park at 52nd and Pine. Of course, I am honored to do so. And the Juneteenth Music Festival is going to start immediately after. And if you want to be a vendor, baby, you still got time. Yes, you can be a part of it. The deadline to apply is May 30th, a couple of days away. So just log on to JuneteenthPhilly.org, click participate, and be in the parade. It's going to be amazing, and I cannot wait to celebrate with you, all right? So get her done. And while you're working on that, I'm working on entertainment news. The AMAs happened last night, and the reunions were amazing, and it was a lot of 90s nostalgia. I'm going to break it all the way down for you, and I heard it through Divine, gossip and entertainment news. After music from Tyrese, it's 100.3 R&B.
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Hey, what's up? This is Marsha Ambrosius. Whenever I'm in Philly, I always tap in with my CJ, Divine Martino, on 100.3.

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2: All right, baby, let's get into it and let's talk about the AMAs. It went down last night. And first of all, the blue carpet was popping. Everybody looked so good. I feel like Glorilla won best dress. She looked amazing. It was this two-piece yellow set with the halter crop top and a long skirt and the hair and the high ponytail. Yes, girl, she looked great. Speaking of looking great, Queen Latifah and her entire family hit the carpet, honey. Her wife, her son, she was back hosting after 31 years, and she did the doggone thing. And there was a lot of groups that reunited. Let's talk about the Pussycat Dolls. They returned to the stage after their first appearance 20 years ago. They brought out Bussa Bus and Spliff Star. The Black Eyed Peas and Fergie reunited. Fergie looks great. They even accepted the Best Throwback Song Award for Rock That Body. BTS reunited. It was their first award show in 4 years. After they all served in the military, they took home all three awards that they were nominated for, including the Artist of the Year Award. So they won big. Hootie and the Blowfish frontman Darius Rucker joined his bandmates. They did a medley of their 90s hits, and he was honored with the Veterans Voice Award. New Kids on the Block, Teddy Swims, Tiana Taylor Stage Show, amazing. Bruno Mars, he got three awards, including Best Male R&B Artist, Best R&B Song for I Just Might, and Best R&B Album for The Romantic. Come on, Bruno. Billy Idol, he got the Lifetime Achievement Award. And unfortunately, Taylor Swift, she went into the night with 8 nominations and didn't get near another award. Like, none of them. Aw, Taylor. Damn, that's your AMA wrap-up. And you might not like them, but how about them Knicks, though? They just swept the Cavs, and they're heading to the first NBA Finals since 1999. The last time they won, it was back in 1973. 53 years ago. Good Lord. You think they're going to take it? Oh, you don't care? I was just trying to tell you what was going on, child. That's entertainment news. It's 100.3.
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It's almost 12 o'clock. That means it's almost time for DJ AMH to rock in your Tuesday edition of the Midday Mix. And we're doing it big for Jersey because it's Lauryn Hill's birthday and it's Jaheim's birthday. 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

0: Okay. Okay. That right there is my man's throwing down, baby. It's your Tuesday edition of the Midday Max. DMH, DJ AMH on the ones and twos. It sounds so good, don't you agree? On this 26th day of May, on this 26th day of National Military Appreciation Month, Mental Health Awareness Month, Philly Music Month, and we representing for them Gemini Slayer. Just in case you did not know, it's the Queen Gemini birthday today. L Boogie, one third of the Fugees. I'm talking about Miss Lauryn Hill, born on this day in 1975. One of the greatest to ever do it, AMH, don't you agree?
1: The greatest. I'm telling you, like, I got all her albums, y'all.
0: You, how many albums she got?
1: I ain't gonna lie, two, for real.
0: The Miseducation of Lauryn Hill is one, and she said she was stopping at that. You talking about the Fuji album?
1: Yes.
0: Okay. You had to clarify yourself.
1: Miseducation on vinyl. Like, I got it in the crib on vinyl.
0: Oh, it's like that. Gots to love her. AMH was doing a complete workout in the studio once again today. Y'all have to catch him on live on Instagram. This man does aerobics while he's DJing. I don't know how he does it. But happy birthday to Lauryn Hill. Happy birthday to Jaheen. We was representing for Jersey today. Yes, yes. Happy birthday to the beautiful, talented, and every one of our daddy's wife in their head, Miss Pam Grier. Beautiful 77 years old today. Happy birthday to Joey Kibble of the group Take Six. Lenny Kravitz is celebrating his 62nd birthday. From Miami Vice, Philip Michael Thomas, he's 77. Happy birthday to country singer Hank Williams Jr., actor and comedian Bobcat Goldthwait, actor and reality star Scott Disick, rocker Stevie Nicks, and celebrating his heavenly birthday, one of the most talented trumpeters to ever do it, Miles Davis, born on this day in 1926. Now, AMH, do you know what I have in this goodie bag of mine, huh?
1: What
0: do you know?
1: For?
0: The Last Chance.
1: You, okay.
0: You know what it is?
1: Nah, what is it?
0: Tickets to Roots Picnic 2026. It's happening this weekend at the Flat, baby, May 30th and 31st. Headliners are Jay-Z and Erykah Badu. Sprinkling in some Kalani, some Brandy, T.I., Jermaine Dupri and Friends, Mariah the Scientist, Bilal, Black Thought and Wale, Jazzy Jeff, Adam Blackstone, De La Soul, and so much more. Do you and your guests want to be at the Flat? I got 2-day passes. And all your guests to do is be calling number 10 right now on them R&B lines at 610-538-1130 and answer this here trivia question. Don't you yell it out, AMH. Don't you do it. Okay. Jermaine Dupri is one of the guests that's performing, right? What is the name of Jermaine Dupri's record label? Don't you say it. It's so easy. Blow me up, y'all. 610-538-1130. What's the name of JD's record label? And you got these 2-day passes to the Roots Picnic. That's what it is, baby. We are 100.3 R&B.
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0: We've got your last chance to win two passes to Roots Picnic 2026.
13: 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All right.
0: Plus, we're throwing in 200.

0: Straight out of Jersey, baby. Singer and songwriter Tone Stiff is called Fly. Now let me fly to these phone lines and grab me a winner. 100.3, what at? Who this is?
1: I told you I was going, hey, Divine, I got all my kids in a bed. And I was like, I'm about to win these tickets. And they like, girl, no, you're not. Neo, look.
0: What's your name?
1: My name is Janaea.
0: Hey, Janaea. I got a pair of Roots passes. Roots picnic passes for you, but you got to answer this here trivia question. Are you ready?
1: Yes, I'm ready.
0: Jermaine Dupri, one of the artists performing this weekend at Roots Picnic. Tell me the name of Jermaine Dupri's record label. Go.
1: So Deaf.
0: And you are so right. Get it. Go. Girl, you spoke that thing into existence. You just won 2-day passes to Roots Picnic 2026 this weekend at the Flat, starring Jay-Z, Erykah Badu, and everybody else in the industry. Congratulations!
1: Thank you.
0: You are so welcome.
1: Thank you.
0: You got any shout outs?
1: Shout out to Samaya and Imani and all the girls in the back seat that was hating on me. Cause they can't come.
0: That's right, boo. You gonna be there at the Plat. And how about you give a shout out to the station that's hooking you up with the last chance tickets to Roots Picnic?
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moms are so necessary. Shout out to everybody that's a mom. 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And I just squeezed your butt. Did you feel it? 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So One Voyage 2026 is here. 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

0: Fantasia, your CJ Divine Martino. So why is nobody talking about the fact that the Pentagon released 51 new UFO videos? We gonna talk about it after music from Breezy, Usher, and Bryson Tiller. Right now, here's Fantasia's cousins, Jodeci. It's called Stay on 100.3 R&B.
1: Don't talk, just listen. First of all, I have to be honest with you, baby. 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

0: Breezy, Usher, Bryson Tiller, It Depends, the remix. Your CJ Divine Martino, and this story is going to be enlightening to you depending on what side of the coin you fall on. So one time for all the conspiracy theorists and the tinfoil hat wearers, because the Pentagon has released 51 new UFO videos. Yeah, they first uploaded 161 files on May the 8th, and they promised that there would be more to come. Well, that more to come happened on Friday. They released a new batch of declassified files, including videos of unidentified airborne objects, such as a 2021 drone recording over Syria, showing rapid acceleration, record speed, and objects moving in inexplicable ways. They even shows a fighter jet shooting something down. Now, there are also witness statements as well that describe sightings of orbs, discs, and fireballs spanning over 80 years. So you mean to tell me our government has been collecting this information longer than most of us was living? But there are some naysayers. You have a Harvard astrophysicist. His name is Avi Loeb. He's saying, that motion is unusual, but it's more than likely a reflection of human technology than it is extraterrestrial origin. So is it really UFOs, or is it trickery from the government? Ew, what a plot twist. Nonetheless, this is all interesting. I'll keep you posted on that, okay? I got entertainment news on the way. So Ray J got knocked out. Good Lord, okay? And a major chain founder has passed away. Plus, Mother's going to break down the ongoing drama with Kate Michelle, Portia, and Phaedra. That's coming up. And I heard it through the vine. Gossip and entertainment news after music from Mark Morrison. It's 100.3 R&B.
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0: You didn't get the memo? I heard it through Divine Gossip and Entertainment News. 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
2: All right, baby, let's get into it. So, Mother, what's going on with the Real Housewives?
3: Baby, Real Housewives of Atlanta got the internet acting like church investigators. So, Portia dropped that allegation that Kelly allegedly messed with a married pastor, hinted Phaedra knows the family, and now social media users are combing through Phaedra's Instagram following list searching for clues. Screenshots circulating online show the reality star following several high profile pastors, including Jamal Bryant, Keon Henderson, Jason Nelson, Welton Smith, and Bishop Joseph Walker III. Chow, it's giving law and order. First Baptist Unit, praise the Lord. Now, speaking of messy, K. Michelle says the internet is in shambles over everything she's been saying lately. And I mean, sis has been on a press tour with no seatbelt. She came for Tamar Braxton, talked about her marriage setup, dragged Portia, and addressed that hygiene room. K. Michelle says, look, she brought it up first because she already knew the ladies were going to throw it in her face eventually. Now, that's your Real Housewives of Atlanta reality, T. Devon.
2: Okay, Michelle. Now, let's talk about Ray J, because he got knocked the out, honey. He got knocked out by Super Hot Fire in the second round of his MMA debut at Aiden Ross's Brand Risk 14 event. And then he must have forgot that the mic was on and we could actually hear him, because instead of just conceding or bowing out gracefully, Ray J decided to blow up everybody's spot and said, "We had a plan, my ninja. Do you know how much money we lost?" That gave everybody the impression that Ray J was saying that the fight was supposed to be rigged and Super Hot Fire took the bag and the knockout anyway. Oh, my goodness. So, the 7-Eleven Japan founder has passed away. His name is Toshifumi Suzuki. He's the mastermind who took the American 7-Eleven blueprint and flipped it into a multi-billion dollar empire across Japan and the rest of the world. He passed away from heart failure at his Tokyo home at just 93 years young. Back in 1973, nobody saw his vision. He was working for a supermarket chain when he caught wind of what the American 7-Eleven model was doing in Texas. So he did the same thing in Japan and passed away with billions. That's entertainment news. It's 100.3
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4: How many sides does a Pentagon have?
1: Does a what?
4: Pentagon.
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0: And Erykah Badu. 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
15: 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Yeah. Like, I remember reading about these tiger widows in India. They were all widows because the men in that village would all go out and gather food and hunt. And tigers knew. And they got to hunting these men. And all the men knew, you know, if you go out, it's a good chance one of y'all ain't coming back. But eventually, they all got killed. And those dudes would rather get killed than be home with a woman saying, you ain't going to bring no money home. Because a tiger might growl, but a woman going to talk. So you're going to be out there, boy.
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Philly's own Eve. Your CJ Divine Martino. Your 2 o'clock hours on the way with music from Olivia Dean and some Alicia Keys. Here's Beyonce, Me, Myself, and I on 100.3 WRMV. All the ladies.

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That's good R&B. Alicia Keys, it's called Diary. Your CJ Divine Martino, October London, Layla Hathaway, Eric Benet. I got tickets up for grabs for you to see them performing live in AC. That's coming up in your mommy moment after music from Music Soul Child. Right now, it's your request for Olivia Dean. It's called Man I Need on 100.3 WRMB.

0: up, mama? 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Chill for a sec. 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
1: That's right. You better come on into my she shed, girl. Let me scoot you on over so you can have a seat on this fine Tuesday. Welcome to your mommy moment. How you feeling? Did you have a good long weekend? The kids straight? The family all right? Perfect. Let's chop it up. I even poured you a little drinky drink and bought this goodie bag of mine because I got something in here for you. I got passes for you to see one unforgettable night of pure R&B. October London, Layla Hathaway, and Eric Benet. 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I sure enough can, and I got your tickets right here in my hand. 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You should have it because you know I'm the plug. 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
0: We've got your last chance to win two passes to Roots Picnic 2026.
12: That's what I'm talking about. All right?
0: Plus, we're going in 200.

0: Aaliyah, are you that somebody? Are you that somebody? Are you my winner? Let me go to these phone lines. 100.3, where? Who this is?
1: Hey, girl. Hey, CJ. This is Bree.
0: Hey, Bree. What you doing?
1: I'm just driving, you know, on my way back to work.
0: Okay, well, on Saturday, June the 6th, you're going to be driving the AC, honey, because you're my caller number 10.
1: Yes!
0: Go, Bree.
1: Yes,
0: go,
1: yes,
0: go,
1: yes.
0: Go, Bree. Go. Don't be twerking and driving, Bree, okay?
1: Listen, you got to get it in. When I tell you something, y'all hooked me up with Summer Walker tickets. So that weekend is going to be lit. I got Summer Walker on Friday, ooh, and now you're telling me AC?
0: Oh!
1: Yes.
0: It pays to listen to 100.3. Congratulations to you, Booski.
1: Thank you, thank you, thank you.
0: Oh, let me tell you what you won. You got the passes to see October London, Layla Hathaway, and Eric Benet. That's one unforgettable night of pure R&B, and you and your guests are going to be in the building, okay, Bree Bree?
1: Yes, thank you so much.
0: You're welcome so much. Now make this thing official right quick. Tell everybody what station keep hooking you up with passes to the hottest R&B shows that slide through the city.
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That's two down, three to go. I'll see you tomorrow, 10 a.m. after the morning hustle with more chances for you to win passes to Roots Picnic, passes to see October London, Layla Hathaway and Eric Benet, and AC, and a whole lot more. Make sure you meet me here. D.L. Hughley's up next. I'll leave you with the latest from Victoria Monet on 100.3.

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2: Yo, remember yo. Back on the Bully when cats used to harmonize like... Yo, my men and my women, don't forget about the dean. This is not the most the king, yo. It's about a thing, yo.

0: Yeah. Where did you set this on, hell? You gotta make her say my name one time, here.
1: Ladies and gentlemen, put your hands together for D.L.
0: It is Foster Care Awareness Month, so if you see some strange children you don't really not familiar with, be aware that they're foster.
2: That's not true.
0: What is it?
2: Don't okay. Say it like
0: well,
2: that.
0: I'm trying to help you. I'm
2: well,
0: trying to bring
2: awareness.
0: Can I just use humor to bring awareness
2: of
0: to a
2: bad situation? Can I stop you? Of course.
0: So just let me help you.
2: Go ahead.
0: Help me help you.
2: Well, it's not me that you're helping. You're helping these kids.
0: I'm helping the future Jasmine Sanders. Somebody future. Right now is going back for the third time right now.
2: Yeah, that's true.
0: Happy birthday, of course, to the one and only Lauryn Hill. We're going to celebrate. You know, remember she had the miseducation Lauryn Hill, right?
2: Yes.
0: I went to see her at the Universal Amphitheater, which isn't there anymore. It's something else now. But she was so devastatingly great that I forgot she only had that one album right there at that time. So you heard the whole album. Like, you when you go to concerts, generally, you hear stuff from this album.
2: Montage
0: stuff
2: of
0: all we ever heard. And it was still
2: catalog,
0: dope.
2: Yeah.
0: She was so dope, she thought fabulous. She had a larger catalog than she did.
2: She's fabulous.
0: She
2: no
0: is.
2: Question about
0: she
2: it.
0: Is. I wonder who's the latest, her or Anita Baker. Anita Baker's earned the right to be as late as she is somehow.
2: I'm going to disagree with you on
0: she's
2: that.
0: She's earned the right to do it. She's been doing it 50 years.
2: Yeah, but you can't do that to your fans.
0: We no, you can't, but I'm saying if you're
2: going to... wait for her to come out and perform.
0: But she didn't used to
2: now we're
0: like
2: still
0: that.
2: Waiting. Yeah. Well, ask Junior.
0: Hey!
3: Yeah.
2: I know that's your girl.
3: The one I know.
0: Anita, yeah. I apologize.
2: Giving you the best that I got.
3: Waiting for her, you be waiting for her, you singing, been so long.
0: Yeah, yeah. Hey, you brought me joy. Now bring your ass to the theater on time.
3: Yeah.
0: How about that?
3: There you go.
0: Happy birthday to Lenny Kravitz. Happy Woo! Birthday to Jaheim. Happy birthday to Pam Grier. Still beautiful. Happy birthday to Stevie Nicks. Happy birthday to Scott Disick. Happy birthday to Philip Michael Thomas. Happy birthday to Bobcat Goldthwait, one of the very funniest dudes. The Bobcat, is he? Yeah, he's still alive. Happy birthday to Peter Cushing from Sherlock Holmes and Frankenstein. Posthumously, happy birthday to the one and only Miles Davis. My favorite Miles Davis is probably just Brew. Did you like that one, Junior?
3: Yeah, I love that one, but my favorite is still Kinda Blue.
0: That's the greatest jazz album of all time, right?
3: Yes, sir.
0: It's considered the biggest selling jazz album of all time. Happy birthday to John Wayne. Damn him. Damn him in the airport and his one lung. I don't like none of them. He said, I ain't got nothing against black people. I just don't think they can govern themselves. That man. And they got an airport, too.
3: Yeah.
0: And when you land, they say, yeah. I guess that's what I'm selling. Happy birthday to Al Jolson, who dressed in blackface. And that's ironic that he would be right next to John Wayne on the sheet. That's crazy. And I said sheets with John Wayne. That's crazy. Happy birthday, of course, posthumously to James Arness. Happy birthday to Mamie Smith, Queen of the Blues. Happy birthday to Jay Silverheels. Tonto on the Long Road Jasmine. You want to give him a clap? That's one
2: no,
0: of your people.
2: Oh. Not one of my people.
0: It is one of your people.
3: He's
0: Dots. Yeah. I mean, Feathers.
2: Feathers.
0: Yeah.
3: Come on, Kimo Sabe.
2: Yeah. He might be from Skip's tribe.
0: Yeah. Skip's tribe. What is that? The Motese tribe? What's his Motese tribe?
2: I don't know.
0: Skip got a tribe. Happy birthday to Joseph Hernandez, the first Hispanic to serve in the U.S. Congress. The very first Hispanic to serve in the U.S. Congress, not in the cafeteria, on the floor. Black people in Mexico have been serving the Congress forever. That's what we've been doing. All right, we got a great show lined up for you. Of course, Jasmine's going to tell us what's trending. We have a little note from the GED section. It is the D.L. Hughley Show.
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22: From 476 to 95. What's going on the roads, man?
23: 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Watch for a crash 95 northbound just north of Academy Road. Two right lanes are blocked. Traffic crawling back to Bridge Street. Gaper delay southbound stretching back to Woodhaven Road as well. More volume on the northbound side, Girard Avenue, out to Allegheny Avenue. Try Taco Bell's $5, $7, and $9 Lux boxes. 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I'm Jason Lee. 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
0: Woo! Thank God the commercial's over. Let's get back to this good music on 100.3 WRNB. Mm-hmm.

0: Dale Hughley Show in 2026 edition. Remember, if you are going to be in Pittsburgh, Pennsylvania, I will be there this Friday and Saturday. You know whose plays made Pittsburgh famous? August Wilson.
1: Oh, yeah.
2: Yep.
0: So, Kevin Hart, do you think he should apologize, you know, for a joke another comedian told? What do you think, Sanders?
1: Yes. He should. But let me tell
0: you why.
1: Let me tell you why. I think you're exactly right when you say that he has in the past apologized for things that I believe were less egregious. And the fact that you told a joke about something that you know was so harmful, you didn't tell it, but you were able to go through all of the other jokes, right? Because you keep saying how it was your production. You were responsible for putting on a live show and a good, successful show. You, by your own admission, said you knew what kind of joke he was going to tell and you were okay with it. All of that, to me, screams apologize, because you knew what was going to happen and it wasn't funny. And then you double down, and when the other girl on the show asked, you know, did you listen to the interview I did with George Floyd's family? No, I didn't, and now I really won't. Okay, so that tells me that not only did you know, but you're still saying, I don't care.
0: I don't know if he's saying that.
1: Whatever. Whatever. He is. Whole attitude, throwing his hands up, it ain't my fault. I don't even know what y'all want from me. If you don't like it, I don't know what to say. Okay, all of that to me screams, you're really not sorry.
0: I'm just saying, I don't think he should be held liable or responsible. My problem is, A, you took 18 jokes away from the live feed, including one about Melania Trump, and you left that one there for a reason. And it's disingenuous
1: to
0: go, I wasn't supposed to jump up. Was I supposed to jump up and tell him? No, you're supposed to hit. You were supposed to hit edit after the show. After the live show ran, when it was in the rebroadcast, you could have went, let me take this out. Just like it could have been, instead of 18 jokes, it could have been 19 jokes.
1: And you chose not to.
0: And you chose not.
1: And I knew that based on how you've told me before, when you have been invited to do shows and whatnot that are, you know, on whatever network, they will go through it and they'll say ixnay on this one. No, you can't do that one.
0: Hey,
1: no,
0: man, they were cutting jokes with Kamala 2 seconds before I went on.
1: That's what I mean. So you mean you heard that joke, you're like, this one go, this is fine.
0: Yeah,
2: well, technically Netflix cut them jokes and they didn't think
0: he made a point, I'm talking about it was his production, he kept saying it over and over again.
2: I don't see him cutting them about it.
0: Huh?
2: I don't see him doing it.
3: Well, yeah. What?
0: Hey, well, I tell you what, somebody did it.
1: They told
2: Netflix.
1: Him to, and he did.
0: In his name. Well, let's not get on them too much. I got a special shoe. Hang on. I'm trying to be true to my creatives, yo. Hey, come on, boy. Hey, boss, he ain't working.
1: Right.
0: We're going to get to your calls in a bit. 877-242-2426. We'll get to your calls directly. It is the D.L. Hughley Show.
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3: I know you're going to dig this.
0: And then Pete Hesmith. 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It's show, not tell. But he doesn't look Christ-like. We're obliterating, we're going to annihilate the sword or get... Oh, come on now.
1: Yeah, well, even the Bible says that you will be known by your fruit.
0: Right.
1: We know you by your works.
0: No offense, Atlanta. But
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18: 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And this time, we are talking about our seniors. So, Margo, the question is mental health stigma still affecting seniors today? And why do many seniors struggle to access mental health services?
19: The situation with seniors is so critical now. The stigma is still there and it's worse.
18: Yeah.
19: Especially with the onset of nursing homes and the disconnection between same family. Okay, so if you were brought up in a culture that did not value mental health services,
18: yeah,
19: or thought it was talking about your feelings and traumas and situations was crazy, then you stuffed all that.
18: Yeah.
19: You swallowed it. You suppressed it.
18: Yeah.
19: And therefore, you keeping it inside. And as you're aging, you learn not to talk about it.
18: Yeah.
19: You don't want to talk about it. And then when it comes down to having health problems, again, you're focused on your health problems and not how you're feeling.
18: Mm-hmm.
19: So again, the stigma is still there. No one's asking you, how are you feeling? Okay, they're asking you about your level of pain, but people don't understand. When you swallow that depression, that trauma, the grief, that's still pain.
18: That's
19: still
18: disease. Up, huh?
19: Yes.
18: It is a stigma in Black households to not talk about mental health. Why do you think that is?
19: Again, based on the stigma of just being labeled crazy.
18: Yeah.
19: And people don't want that. People don't want to let people know that their trauma happens in the home, that trauma happens on the street, in the neighborhood, in the rec centers, in school.
18: Anywhere. So
19: anywhere.
18: If any person is going through this, how can they contact you?
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3: 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Watch for a crash 95 northbound north of Academy Road off to the side. We are crawling all the way back to Girard Avenue. Broken down tractor trailer 422 west between Oaks and Collegeville in the right lane. That's heavy back to Trooper Road. 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I'm Jason Lee. 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

0: Yeah. It's the DLU Weekly Show. You're 2026 edition. In case you're going to be in Pittsburgh, I'll be there this Friday and Saturday. So come check me out at the Pittsburgh Improv, or Funny Bone, right? Pittsburgh Funny Bone. I was, of course, at the Baltimore Comedy Factory this weekend. I got a chance to talk to Mayor Brandon from Baltimore. He and I set a panel. Did you know that Baltimore has the largest free art festival in the country?
1: No, I didn't.
0: I didn't know that either, till either. And it was dope, too.
1: Did you get any art?
0: No, I didn't get any art. I was just to do the panel. They waylaid me and talked me into doing something.
2: About art?
0: And I was on the phone with you talking, and they came to pick me up, and I was like, oop!
1: Right.
0: I gotta get dope. Dope!
1: They got me.
0: I think Amanda Seals just says stuff. Just to say it.
1: I think she does.
0: But, like, she's Cheyenne. Now, Cheyenne Brand, I mean, there seems to be this cadre of people who have an aversion to people who actually have... Like, it was Dr. Fauci. They hated him because he had a degree. You would rather listen to Dr. Sebi, or you like rather listen to Dr. Umar. They only like the doctors that get their degrees from the internet. And did you... they do. But she said she was brilliant, which, of course, I mean, you could say that. But
1: might be.
0: A woman that diagnosed herself with Asperger's syndrome wouldn't who self-diagnosed herself wouldn't see the need for a doctor anyway. Even Dr. Umar can pull up degrees.
3: Yeah. He went. Did he go to Temple?
0: He can't pull up it. It can't be. It didn't come from the school he built, but he can.
1: She's been very clear lately to say, I am not a doctor. What I am is a psychology expert and a life coach.
3: Okay, well,
1: and she
3: we'll
1: says
3: buy that.
1: I do not have a clinical license. And she was like, and you don't need one anyway. You only need that if somebody's going to file insurance. All of that is bogus and not true.
0: Is that bogus?
1: That is that. Yeah, well, that is not true.
0: How do you know, Miss Know Everything?
3: You can know.
1: You can Google it. In order to practice any kind of, you know, if you have a medical office or even if you're calling yourself a doctor or psychology, you have to have a
0: what about
1: license
0: that 18
1: in that state.
0: Boy that practiced medicine.
3: And he went to jail.
1: He went to jail.
3: What about
1: got out of jail and did it again.
0: You know what about Dr. Stevie who?
1: He's gone now. So
2: what about RFK? He's over the whole department.
3: Yeah, we need a...
1: But you don't call him Dr. RFK either.
0: What you call him is Dr. Death.
3: Yes.
0: I think that there's these people, and people love them.
3: You don't even have to call yourself a doctor. Like Kevin Samuels wasn't a doctor, but everybody went to him for advice.
1: Yeah.
3: You have my man Truth Hurts, who's on the internet, who does a lot of stuff.
1: Yeah, I was going to say, don't call himself a doctor. Social media. Who can tell you that they're a life coach and they can help you through this and help you through that. All right, now.
3: Just call yourself a life coach. You don't have to have a degree for that.
2: Thank mm-hmm. you.
1: You don't.
0: Yeah.
2: Don't mislead people.
0: You may not need a license, degree to call yourself a doctor, but you damn sure need your mic on to say something.
1: So stupid.
0: Kyle, can you turn on the Dominican's microphone?
3: Yeah. Ask her life coach to tell her.
1: Ask your life coach.
0: Yelling in a coconut doesn't cut it here, Texas.
1: Yelling in a coconut.
2: Is this thing on?
0: All right, coming up this hour, when people get really upset with me, so I'm going to give them the opportunity to
2: say it in the coconut. Say it in the coconut.
0: With that segment called
4: F-U-D-F.
1: Uh-oh. There you go. Told you a cockroach.
4: You put the lime in the coconut and beat it
0: out. Well, somebody's benevolent.
1: Oh,
0: we're
1: going to
0: give them the human being of the week. It is a DLU.
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26: 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Get in the zone. Got a crash 95 northbound between Enterprise Avenue and Broad Street in the right lane. Heavy back to the airport. Meantime, 95 south, we have a crash at Bartram Avenue in the center lane. That's backed up to the airport as well. 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

0: Let's continue to celebrate the wonder that is Lauryn Hill.
1: Sanders.
0: Give us five Lauryn Hill top five moments. The ones that were on time, though.
1: Oh, okay, got it. Number five, her massive MTV Unplugged session.
2: Oh, that was dope.
1: Which was incredible.
2: That was dope.
1: Yeah, got to find a piece of mine. It's one of my favorites from there. Yeah. Number four, the top five Lauryn Hill moments, the vulnerability of To Zion.
0: Yeah.
2: Oh, yeah. That was a beautiful song.
0: Yeah. That was a great song.
1: Features Carlos Santana.
0: Yeah.
1: Remember that?
0: Yeah. Remember they killed Saddam Hussein and they killed him so hard he looked like Carlos Santana?
1: Number three, the top five Lauryn Hill moments. When she was featured on Nas's If I Rule the World, back in 1996.
2: Like, took over that song.
1: We forgot Nas was on it. Number two, the top five Lauryn Hill moments. Oh, dropping Doo-Wop That Thing, which is still dope to this day. Yeah. Always will be.
0: Yep.
1: Yeah. And the number one of the top five Lauryn Hill moments is when she swept the 1999 Grammy Awards.
2: Swept them, sure did.
1: Yeah, dope. Nominated in 10
0: Speaking
1: categories.
0: Of sweep, congratulations, Knicks.
2: Yeah.
0: I'm about to
2: sorry,
0: give you a
2: Cleveland. We love you though. Yeah, sorry.
0: Yeah, we love you, Cleveland. But they didn't.
1: Yeah.
0: Ooh, we're gonna give you a little note from the GD section. That's up in 15 minutes. It's the DL Hughley Show.
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0: Whoever invented the bunny there to ask. 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Every time I see somebody with a bun, I want pancakes so bad. I can't even tell you. Beat me and talk, see what happens.
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1: I would not.
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0: Jazz man.
1: What, man?
0: Tell these good people what's trending.
1: Well, Kevin Hart is responding to the roast in which the George Floyd tasteless joke was told. And he basically said, look, don't be mad at me. I didn't tell the joke. Wasn't me. He was like, my job was to produce a successful roast, and that's exactly what I did. And he was basically like, you know, people are talking about the joke. What they should be talking about is Tony said it was one of the best ones up there outside of Cheryl Underwood's. You know, he also said that, look, they talked about my mom and my dad, and both of them are dead, and they talked about running a train on my mom. Didn't bother me. He was like, instead, you know, you should appreciate the humor and everything and not get so offended by the jokes.
2: Well, first of all, we've seen a picture of his mom, and we know that would never happen.
1: Wow.
2: But, oh, go! I'm sorry. Go ahead.
1: Wow.
3: So much for detente.
1: So much for that. He did, however, say that he thought the joke was tasteless. He said, however, that's what he was there for. He was like, I knew he was there, and I was okay with that. I didn't expect anything less, you know. He said, and I didn't expect anything more. He did exactly what he was there to do.
2: Okay. All right.
3: Money's in the bank.
1: Wow. So yeah. And then there's, and you know what? That's exactly what it is, because he said, listen, it was a live show. He said, and what do you think I was going to do? I wasn't going to compromise the live show and the production just to appease people who were offended by a joke.
2: Well, the repeats weren't live. So they were just live when it aired the first time, but you know, it's still airing. You could have fixed the repeats if you really felt that way about it, but I digress.
1: Yeah.
3: Money's in the bank. Come on.
1: Money's in the bank. Then there's that. Well, speaking of digressing, Dr. Cheyenne Bryant, this controversy regarding her. Now, look, I'm going to be honest.
2: Did you still call her doctor?
1: That's what she's calling herself. Well, she's kind of walking that back a little bit. Look, I don't know this chick. I don't know anything about her. I do know that, you know, she gives out, you know, I guess life advice, and she's more of a life coach than she is a therapist and whatnot. But she had been calling herself a doctor. You know, they've been dragging her on social media based on the fact that she's a self-proclaimed psychology expert. And a lot of actual licensed therapists were speaking out saying that this is very dangerous. You know, because obviously the ethical part of it, and the fact that you have people who are believing in you, and, you know, you could get someone who has a serious issue, and their only, I guess, recourse would be if you were actually licensed, is that your license could be lost, or that you could be held accountable for those types of things. And the fact that, you know, she's calling herself a doctor or whatever it is that she's doing, she is trying to give out, you know, advice and all the things without their credentials. And it does call into question public trust. And, you know, it's a tough one for me. I, like I said, I don't really know nothing about this chick. I know that people have been turning to her for advice over the years, and I don't know if it's been working or not.
2: Ain't got no problem calling Dr. Dre a doctor. You don't got Dr. J in basketball. There's a lot of doctors that are not doctors that call doctors.
1: The difference in that, though, is she's saying she's a doctor in this particular medical field.
2: Okay.
1: It's one thing to have your doctorate in, you know, English or freaking history or education or whatever.
2: Or honorary.
1: There's all kinds of doctoral programs. Mm-hmm. But when you're calling yourself a doctor and you're also saying that you're a psychologist, that's a horse of a different color.
2: There it is.
1: Sorry, Dr. Dre.
3: Dale got his honorary doctorate.
1: Hey, you know what? He ain't trying to give out no psychology advice either.
3: I wouldn't listen to it either.
1: That's a totally different thing. And that's the problem. Some people are. But we'll see what happens. It's still bubbling up quite a bit. And actually, it's getting bigger and bigger, because I guess she made some comments about Toure being, you know, soft. This was like a while ago. But you know how it is. When you are trending, people start pulling up all of the old stuff you've said in the past. And now that stuff is coming back to haunt her, too. And that is what's trending.
0: 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That's coming up on the D.L. 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

0: What's up, y'all? It's your girl, Tori Rory, Tori Hart. I'm back. You are tuned in. This is Brutally Honest.
1: I'm being brutally honest.
0: You're being, I love it. You have to be brutally honest if you're going to be coming
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0: brutally
1: feel
0: honest.
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8: 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Y'all be nice about it. All right. Sisters, how y'all feel? 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
11: 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Ash Mack here, and scammers are outside, often targeting older adults. 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That's exactly why we're talking to the professionals. I got my girl Tanika Ricard here, community manager from Chase. 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
11: Yes.
12: To bait you, to reel you in, right? 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
11: Absolutely. Now, what about new relationships or calls that seem to come from other loved ones?
12: Right. Scary, right?
11: Yeah.
12: But financial abuse often comes from people that you know. You can be the victim of someone who is close to you.
11: Sure.
12: Like a caretaker, a new acquaintance.
11: Mm-hmm.
12: Be wary of anyone who takes a sudden interest in your money or offers opportunities.
11: Mm.
12: Also, scammers can use AI to replicate familiar voices.
11: Yeah.
12: They may call sounding like someone that you know, telling you they're in danger, and demand money. 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
11: Yes. So, Tanika, let us know, where can we go to for more?
12: You can come see us in West Philadelphia at our West Philadelphia Community Center branch.
11: Sure.
12: That is located at 15 South 52nd Street.
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11: 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Of course, get more information right now. 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
14: You need to get out this depression. 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